0: you're listening to Radio 1. Thank you, Annie Mac. My name is Pete Tong. Track's called Heroes, featuring Tove Lo, as featured in his Tomorrowland's 2014 set. And I'm sure you'll hear Alesso play that at
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5: El sonido de los éxitos. 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

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I say you look so fine that I really want to make you mine. 4, 5, 6, come on and get your kicks. Now you don't need a

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2: 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Demasiado. J y zona industrial. 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
3: 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Let me guide you through your wildest dreams. 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When you've reached your highest state of consciousness, wake up.

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1: The time was 12:15. 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Really, really calm. 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The trees start waving from side to side. She runs. She runs through the graveyard for a shortcut to get home. 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